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1: I wanna dance by water 'neath the Mexican sky. Drink some margaritas by a

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1: Bord Gáis Energy is to increase its prices for both gas and electricity customers from the 9th of October. The provider, which is the country's largest gas supplier, said that the hikes are due to global conflict, resulting in higher wholesale gas costs, as well as rising network charges. Here's our consumer affairs correspondent, Angus Cox.
2: In recent months, wholesale energy prices have shot up as a result of the ongoing conflict in the Middle East. This has led to numerous energy providers hiking prices, with Bord Gáis the latest to do so. From the 9th of October, a typical Bord Gáis electricity customer's bill will rise by 8.8% or €177 a year, with a typical gas customer's bill increasing by 9.3% or €140 a year. The provider has around 300,000 gas customers and over 400,000 electricity customers and blames rising wholesale prices and increasing network charges for the hike. It's encouraging customers experiencing financial difficulty to contact the company for support, such as flexible payment arrangements or access to its energy support fund.
1: A Garda investigation is underway into reports of a large unidentified drone flying off the East Coast just days before the visit of US President Donald Trump to Ireland. Airnav Ireland, the semi-state company responsible for receiving reports of aviation safety occurrences, has confirmed that an aircraft arriving into Dublin yesterday reported a possible drone sighting. Flight schedules are returning to normal today following disruption to dozens of incoming and outgoing flights at Cork, Dublin and Shannon yesterday. The disruption was caused by a technical error affecting air traffic control in the UK, where nearly 1,100 flights were cancelled, affecting tens of thousands of passengers.
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3: Today in Castlebar, it's 12 degrees with overcast clouds. Humidity sits around 89% and winds are near 18 kilometres per hour. So it's on the cool side and a light jacket will help. Tomorrow, Castlebar looks scattered clouds with a high near 19 and a low around 11. Winds average near 14 kilometres per hour. That's your weather from MPB.
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1: Bord Gáis Energy is to increase its prices for both gas and electricity customers from the 9th of October. The provider, which is the country's largest gas supplier, said that the hikes are due to global conflict, resulting in higher wholesale gas costs, as well as rising network charges. Here's our consumer affairs correspondent, Angus Cox.
2: In recent months, wholesale energy prices have shot up as a result of the ongoing conflict in the Middle East. This has led to numerous energy providers hiking prices, with Bord Gáis the latest to do so. From the 9th of October, a typical Bord Gáis electricity customer's bill will rise by 8.8%, or €177 a year, with a typical gas customer's bill increasing by 9.3%, or €140 a year. The provider has around 300,000 gas customers and over 400,000 electricity customers, and blames rising wholesale prices and increasing network charges for the hike. It's encouraging customers experiencing financial difficulty to contact the company for support, such as flexible payment arrangements or access to its energy support fund.
1: A Garda investigation is underway into reports of a large unidentified drone flying off the east coast just days before the visit of US President Donald Trump to Ireland. Airnav Ireland, the semi-state company responsible for receiving reports of aviation safety occurrences, has confirmed that an aircraft arriving into Dublin yesterday reported a possible drone sighting. Flight schedules are returning to normal today following disruption to dozens of incoming and outgoing flights at Cork, Dublin and Shannon yesterday. The disruption was caused by a technical error affecting air traffic control in the UK, where nearly 1,100 flights were cancelled, affecting tens of thousands of passengers.
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3: Today in Castlebar, it's 13 degrees with overcast clouds. Humidity sits around 88% and winds are near 18 kilometres per hour, so it's feeling fairly mild overall. Tomorrow, Castlebar looks scattered clouds with a high near 19 and a low around 11. Winds average near 14 kilometres per hour. That's your weather from MPB.
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1: Bord Gáis Energy is to increase its prices for both gas and electricity customers from the 9th of October. The provider, which is the country's largest gas supplier, said that the hikes are due to global conflict, resulting in higher wholesale gas costs, as well as rising network charges. Here's our consumer affairs correspondent, Angus Cox.
2: In recent months, wholesale energy prices have shot up as a result of the ongoing conflict in the Middle East. This has led to numerous energy providers hiking prices, with Bord Gáis the latest to do so. From the 9th of October, a typical Bord Gáis electricity customer's bill will rise by 8.8% or €177 a year, with a typical gas customer's bill increasing by 9.3% or €140 a year. The provider has around 300,000 gas customers and over 400,000 electricity customers and blames rising wholesale prices and increasing network charges for the hike. It's encouraging customers experiencing financial difficulty to contact the company for support, such as flexible payment arrangements or access to its energy support fund.
1: A Garda investigation is underway into reports of a large unidentified drone flying off the East Coast just days before the visit of US President Donald Trump to Ireland. Airnav Ireland, the semi-state company responsible for receiving reports of aviation safety occurrences, has confirmed that an aircraft arriving into Dublin yesterday reported a possible drone sighting. Flight schedules are returning to normal today following disruption to dozens of incoming and outgoing flights at Cork, Dublin and Shannon yesterday. The disruption was caused by a technical error affecting air traffic control in the UK, where nearly 1,100 flights were cancelled, affecting tens of thousands of passengers.
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3: Today in Castlebar, it's 12 degrees with overcast clouds. Humidity sits around 92% and winds are near 18 kilometers per hour, so it's on the cool side and a light jacket will help. Tomorrow, Castlebar looks scattered clouds with a high near 18 and a low around 11. Winds average near 14 kilometers per hour. That's your weather from MPB.
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Did we say more? Yep, more music. 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
1: Bord Gáis Energy is to increase its prices for both gas and electricity customers from the 9th of October. The provider, which is the country's largest gas supplier, said that the hikes are due to global conflict, resulting in higher wholesale gas costs, as well as rising network charges. Here's our consumer affairs correspondent, Angus Cox.
2: In recent months, wholesale energy prices have shot up as a result of the ongoing conflict in the Middle East. This has led to numerous energy providers hiking prices, with Bord Gáis the latest to do so. From the 9th of October, a typical Bord Gáis electricity customer's bill will rise by 8.8% or €177 a year, with a typical gas customer's bill increasing by 9.3% or €140 a year. The provider has around 300,000 gas customers and over 400,000 electricity customers and blames rising wholesale prices and increasing network charges for the hike. It's encouraging customers experiencing financial difficulty to contact the company for support, such as flexible payment arrangements or access to its energy support fund.
1: A Garda investigation is underway into reports of a large unidentified drone flying off the East Coast just days before the visit of US President Donald Trump to Ireland. Airnav Ireland, the semi-state company responsible for receiving reports of aviation safety occurrences, has confirmed that an aircraft arriving into Dublin yesterday reported a possible drone sighting. Flight schedules are returning to normal today following disruption to dozens of incoming and outgoing flights at Cork, Dublin and Shannon yesterday. The disruption was caused by a technical error affecting air traffic control in the UK, where nearly 1,100 flights were cancelled, affecting tens of thousands of passengers.
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3: Today in Castlebar, it's 12 degrees with light rain. Humidity sits around 94% and winds are near 21 kilometres per hour. So it's on the cool side and a light jacket will help. Tomorrow, Castlebar looks scattered clouds with a high near 18 and a low around 11. Winds average near 14 kilometres per hour. That's your weather from MPB.
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1: Bord Gáis Energy is to increase its prices for both gas and electricity customers from the 9th of October. The provider, which is the country's largest gas supplier, said that the hikes are due to global conflict, resulting in higher wholesale gas costs, as well as rising network charges. Here's our Consumer Affairs correspondent, Angus Cox.
2: In recent months, wholesale energy prices have shot up as a result of the ongoing conflict in the Middle East. This has led to numerous energy providers hiking prices, with Bord Gáis the latest to do so. From the 9th of October, a typical Bord Gáis electricity customer's bill will rise by 8.8% or €177 a year, with a typical gas customer's bill increasing by 9.3% or €140 a year. The provider has around 300,000 gas customers and over 400,000 electricity customers and blames rising wholesale prices and increasing network charges for the hike. It's encouraging customers experiencing financial difficulty to contact the company for support, such as flexible payment arrangements or access to its energy support fund.
1: A Garda investigation is underway into reports of a large unidentified drone flying off the East Coast just days before the visit of US President Donald Trump to Ireland. Airnav Ireland, the semi-state company responsible for receiving reports of aviation safety occurrences, has confirmed that an aircraft arriving into Dublin yesterday reported a possible drone sighting. Flight schedules are returning to normal today following disruption to dozens of incoming and outgoing flights at Cork, Dublin and Shannon yesterday. The disruption was caused by a technical error affecting air traffic control in the UK, where nearly 1,100 flights were cancelled, affecting tens of thousands of passengers.
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3: Today in Castlebar, it's 13 degrees with light rain. Humidity sits around 93% and winds are near 21 kilometres per hour. So it's feeling fairly mild overall. Tomorrow, Castlebar looks scattered clouds with a high near 18 and a low around 11. Winds average near 14 kilometres per hour. That's your weather from MPB.
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1: 6 foot two, eyes blue, I'm into it. Walking strong, crap game, always a gist. When you're home, you're in love, but the club is the opposite. Yeah, so why do I get drawn to you like a magnet?

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1: Bord Gáis Energy is to increase its prices for both gas and electricity customers from the 9th of October. The provider, which is the country's largest gas supplier, said that the hikes are due to global conflict resulting in higher wholesale gas costs as well as rising network charges. Here's our Consumer Affairs correspondent, Angus Cox.
2: In recent months, wholesale energy prices have shot up as a result of the ongoing conflict in the Middle East. This has led to numerous energy providers hiking prices, with Bord Gáis the latest to do so. From the 9th of October, a typical Bord Gáis electricity customer's bill will rise by 8.8% or €177 a year, with a typical gas customer's bill increasing by 9.3% or €140 a year. The provider has around 300,000 gas customers and over 400,000 electricity customers and blames rising wholesale prices and increasing network charges for the hike. It's encouraging customers experiencing financial difficulty to contact the company for support, such as flexible payment arrangements or access to its energy support fund.
1: A Garda investigation is underway into reports of a large unidentified drone flying off the East Coast just days before the visit of US President Donald Trump to Ireland. AirNav Ireland, the semi-state company responsible for receiving reports of aviation safety occurrences, has confirmed that an aircraft arriving into Dublin yesterday reported a possible drone sighting. Flight schedules are returning to normal today following disruption to dozens of incoming and outgoing flights at Cork, Dublin and Shannon yesterday. The disruption was caused by a technical error affecting air traffic control in the UK, where nearly 1,100 flights were cancelled, affecting tens of thousands of passengers.
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3: Today in Castlebar, it's 13 degrees with overcast clouds. Humidity sits around 94% and winds are near 23 kilometres per hour. So it's feeling fairly mild overall. Tomorrow, Castlebar looks scattered clouds with a high near 18 and a low around 11. Winds average near 14 kilometres per hour. That's your weather from MPB.
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0: Correspondent Angus Cox.
1: In recent months, wholesale energy prices have shot up as a result of the ongoing conflict in the Middle East. This has led to numerous energy providers hiking prices, with Bord Gáis the latest to do so. From the 9th of October, a typical Bord Gáis electricity customer's bill will rise by 8.8% or €177 a year, with a typical gas customer's bill increasing by 9.3% or €140 a year. The provider has around 300,000 gas customers and over 400,000 electricity customers and blames rising wholesale prices and increasing network charges for the hike. It's encouraging customers experiencing financial difficulty to contact the company for support, such as flexible payment arrangements or access to its energy support fund.
0: A Garda investigation is underway into reports of a large unidentified drone flying off the East Coast just days before the visit of US President Donald Trump to Ireland. Airnav Ireland, the semi-state company responsible for receiving reports of aviation safety occurrences, has confirmed that an aircraft arriving into Dublin yesterday reported a possible drone sighting. Flight schedules are returning to normal today following disruption to dozens of incoming and outgoing flights at Cork, Dublin and Shannon yesterday. The disruption was caused by a technical error affecting air traffic control in the UK, where nearly 1,100 flights were cancelled, affecting tens of thousands of passengers.
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1: Bord Gáis Energy is to increase its prices for both gas and electricity customers from the 9th of October. The provider, which is the country's largest gas supplier, said that the hikes are due to global conflict, resulting in higher wholesale gas costs, as well as rising network charges. Here's our Consumer Affairs correspondent, Angus Cox.
2: In recent months, wholesale energy prices have shot up as a result of the ongoing conflict in the Middle East. This has led to numerous energy providers hiking prices, with Bord Gáis the latest to do so. From the 9th of October, a typical Bord Gáis electricity customer's bill will rise by 8.8%, or €177 a year, with a typical gas customer's bill increasing by 9.3%, or €140 a year. The provider has around 300,000 gas customers and over 400,000 electricity customers, and blames rising wholesale prices and increasing network charges for the hike. It's encouraging customers experiencing financial difficulty to contact the company for support, such as flexible payment arrangements or access to its energy support fund.
1: A Garda investigation is underway into reports of a large unidentified drone flying off the east coast just days before the visit of US President Donald Trump to Ireland. Airnav Ireland, the semi-state company responsible for receiving reports of aviation safety occurrences, has confirmed that an aircraft arriving into Dublin yesterday reported a possible drone sighting. Flight schedules are returning to normal today following disruption to dozens of incoming and outgoing flights at Cork, Dublin and Shannon yesterday. The disruption was caused by a technical error affecting air traffic control in the UK, where nearly 1,100 flights were cancelled, affecting tens of thousands of passengers.
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3: Today in Castlebar, it's 13 degrees with overcast clouds. Humidity sits around 96% and winds are near 22 kilometres per hour, so it's feeling fairly mild overall. Tomorrow, Castlebar looks scattered clouds with a high near 18 and a low around 11. Winds average near 14 kilometres per hour. That's your weather from MPB.
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1: Bord Gáis Energy is to increase its prices for both gas and electricity customers from the 9th of October. The provider, which is the country's largest gas supplier, said that the hikes are due to global conflict, resulting in higher wholesale gas costs, as well as rising network charges. Here's our consumer affairs correspondent, Angus Cox.
2: In recent months, wholesale energy prices have shot up as a result of the ongoing conflict in the Middle East. This has led to numerous energy providers hiking prices, with Bord Gáis the latest to do so. From the 9th of October, a typical Bord Gáis electricity customer's bill will rise by 8.8% or €177 a year, with a typical gas customer's bill increasing by 9.3% or €140 a year. The provider has around 300,000 gas customers and over 400,000 electricity customers and blames rising wholesale prices and increasing network charges for the hike. It's encouraging customers experiencing financial difficulty to contact the company for support, such as flexible payment arrangements or access to its energy support fund.
1: A Garda investigation is underway into reports of a large unidentified drone flying off the East Coast just days before the visit of US President Donald Trump to Ireland. AirNav Ireland, the semi-state company responsible for receiving reports of aviation safety occurrences, has confirmed that an aircraft arriving into Dublin yesterday reported a possible drone sighting. Flight schedules are returning to normal today following disruption to dozens of incoming and outgoing flights at Cork, Dublin and Shannon yesterday. The disruption was caused by a technical error affecting air traffic control in the UK, where nearly 1,100 flights were cancelled, affecting tens of thousands of passengers.
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1: Bord Gáis Energy is to increase its prices for both gas and electricity customers from the 9th of October. The provider, which is the country's largest gas supplier, said that the hikes are due to global conflict resulting in higher wholesale gas costs as well as rising network charges. Here's our Consumer Affairs correspondent, Angus Cox.
2: In recent months,

0: wholesale energy prices have shot up as a result of the ongoing conflict in the Middle East. This has led to numerous energy providers hiking prices, with Bord Gáis the latest to do so. From the 9th of October, a typical Bord Gáis electricity customer's bill will rise by 8.8% or €177 a year, with a typical gas customer's bill increasing by 9.3% or €140 a year. The provider has around 300,000 gas customers and over 400,000 electricity customers and blames rising wholesale prices and increasing network charges for the hike. It's encouraging customers experiencing financial difficulty to contact the company for support, such as flexible payment arrangements or access to its energy support fund.
1: A Garda investigation is underway into reports of a large unidentified drone flying off the east coast just days before the visit of US President Donald Trump to Ireland. AirNav Ireland, the semi-state company responsible for receiving reports of aviation safety occurrences, has confirmed that an aircraft arriving into Dublin yesterday reported a possible drone sighting. Flight schedules are returning to normal today following disruption to dozens of incoming and outgoing flights at Cork, Dublin and Shannon yesterday. The disruption was caused by a technical error affecting air traffic control in the UK, where nearly 1,100 flights were cancelled, affecting tens of thousands of passengers.
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3: Today in Castlebar, it's 13 degrees with overcast clouds. Humidity sits around 95% and winds are near 17 kilometers per hour, so it's feeling fairly mild overall. Tomorrow, Castlebar looks overcast clouds with a high near 17 and a low around 12. Winds average near 14 kilometers per hour. That's your weather from MPB.
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1: Come on in. I've been waiting for you. Been thinking about. You know, I got a few things I've been thinking about.

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1: Bord Gáis Energy is to increase its prices for both gas and electricity customers from the 9th of October. The provider, which is the country's largest gas supplier, said that the hikes are due to global conflict, resulting in higher wholesale gas costs, as well as rising network charges. Here's our consumer affairs correspondent, Angus Cox.
2: In recent months, wholesale energy prices have shot up as a result of the ongoing conflict in the Middle East. This has led to numerous energy providers hiking prices, with Bord Gáis the latest to do so. From the 9th of October, a typical Bord Gáis electricity customer's bill will rise by 8.8% or €177 a year, with a typical gas customer's bill increasing by 9.3% or €140 a year. The provider has around 300,000 gas customers and over 400,000 electricity customers and blames rising wholesale prices and increasing network charges for the hike. It's encouraging customers experiencing financial difficulty to contact the company for support, such as flexible payment arrangements or access to its energy support fund.
1: A Garda investigation is underway into reports of a large unidentified drone flying off the east coast just days before the visit of US President Donald Trump to Ireland. AirNav Ireland, the semi-state company responsible for receiving reports of aviation safety occurrences, has confirmed that an aircraft arriving into Dublin yesterday reported a possible drone sighting. Flight schedule

0: are returning to normal today following disruption to dozens of incoming and outgoing flights at Cork, Dublin and Shannon yesterday. The disruption was caused by a technical error affecting air traffic control in the UK, where nearly 1,100 flights were cancelled, affecting tens of thousands of passengers.
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1: Bord Gáis Energy is to increase its prices for both gas and electricity customers from the 9th of October. The provider, which is the country's largest gas supplier, said that the hikes are due to global conflict resulting in higher wholesale gas costs as well as rising network charges. Here's our consumer affairs correspondent, Angus Cox.
2: In recent months, wholesale energy prices have shot up as a result of the ongoing conflict in the Middle East. This has led numerous energy providers hiking prices, with Bord Gáis the latest to do so. From the 9th of October, a typical Bord Gáis electricity customer's bill will rise by 8.8% or €177 a year, with a typical gas customer's bill increasing by 9.3% or €140 a year. The provider has around 300,000 gas customers and over 400,000 electricity customers and blames rising wholesale prices and increasing network charges for the hike. It's encouraged experiencing financial difficulty to contact the company for support, such as flexible payment arrangements or access to its energy support fund.
1: A Garda investigation is underway into reports of a large unidentified drone flying off the East Coast just days before the visit of US President Donald Trump to Ireland. AirNav Ireland, the semi-state company responsible for receiving reports of aviation safety occurrences, has confirmed that an aircraft arriving into Dublin yesterday reported a possible drone sighting. Flight schedules are returning to normal today following disruption to dozens of incoming flights at Cork, Dublin and Shannon yesterday. The disruption was caused by a technical error affecting air traffic control in the UK, where nearly 1,100 flights were cancelled, affecting tens of thousands of passengers.
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3: Today in Cork, it's 16 degrees with overcast clouds. Humidity sits around 95% and winds are near 10 km per hour, so it feels fairly mild overall. Tomorrow, Castlebar looks overcast clouds with a high near 7 and a low around 12. Winds average near 14 km per hour. That's your weather from MPB.
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2: Hugo Lamel Angel and Ultranata number one this week with Moving to the Sun. But will they make it another week at the top of the chart? 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
1: Bord Gáis Energy is to increase its prices for both gas and electricity customers from the 9th of October. The provider, which is the country's largest gas supplier, said that the hikes due to global conflict resulting in higher wholesale gas costs as well as rising network charges. Here's our consumer affairs correspondent, Angus Cox.
2: In recent months, wholesale energy prices have shot up as a result of the ongoing conflict in the Middle East. This has led to numerous energy providers hiking prices, with Bord Gáis the latest to do so. From the 9th of October, a typical Bord Gáis electricity customer's bill will rise by 8.8% or €177 a year, with a typical gas customer's bill increasing by 9.3% or €140 a year. The provider has around 300,000 gas customers and over 400,000 electricity customers and blames rising wholesale prices and increasing network charges for the hike. It's encouraging customers experiencing financial difficulty to contact the company for support, such as flexible payment arrangements or access to its energy support fund.
1: A Garda investigation is underway into reports of a large unidentified drone flying off the east coast just days before the visit of US President Donald Trump to Ireland. AirNav Ireland, the semi-state company responsible for receiving reports of aviation safety occurrences, has confirmed that an aircraft arriving into Dublin yesterday reported a possible drone sighting. Flight schedules are returning to normal today following disruption to dozens of incoming and outgoing flights at Cork, Dublin and Shannon yesterday. The disruption was caused by a technical error affecting air traffic control in the UK, where nearly 1,100 flights were cancelled, affecting tens of thousands of passengers.
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3: Today in Castlebar, it's 14 degrees with overcast clouds. Humidity sits around 98% and winds are near 14 kilometres per hour, so it's feeling fairly mild overall. Tomorrow, Castlebar looks overcast clouds with a high near 17 and a low around 12. Winds average near 14 kilometres per hour. That's your weather from MPB.
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1: Walking strong, crap game, always a gist.

0: Google and Mail Angel and Ultranato number one this week with Moving to the Sun. But will they make it another week at the top of the chart? Join me on the next Airplay 40 chart to see whether they stay at the top of the countdown or will we have a brand new number one, all right here on Airplay 40.
1: Airplay 40.
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1: Bord Gáis Energy is to increase its prices for both gas and electricity customers from the 9th of October. The provider, which is the country's largest gas supplier, said that the hikes are due to global conflict, resulting in higher wholesale gas costs, as well as rising network charges. Here's our consumer affairs correspondent, Angus Cox.
2: In recent months, wholesale energy prices have shot up as a result of the ongoing conflict in the Middle East. This has led to numerous energy providers hiking prices, with Bord Gáis the latest to do so. From the 9th of October, a typical Bord Gáis electricity customer's bill will rise by 8.8%, or €177 a year, with a typical gas customer's bill increasing by 9.3%, or €140 a year. The provider has around 300,000 gas customers and over 400,000 electricity customers, and blames rising wholesale prices and increasing network charges for the hike. It's encouraging customers experiencing financial difficulty to contact the company for support, such as flexible payment arrangements or access to its energy support fund.
1: A Garda investigation is underway into reports of a large unidentified drone flying off the East Coast just days before the visit of US President Donald Trump to Ireland. AirNav Ireland, the semi-state company responsible for receiving reports of aviation safety occurrences, has confirmed that an aircraft arriving into Dublin yesterday reported a possible drone sighting. Flight schedules are returning to normal today following disruption to dozens of incoming and outgoing flights at Cork, Dublin and Shannon yesterday. The disruption was caused by a technical error affecting air traffic control in the UK, where nearly 1,100 flights were cancelled, affecting tens of thousands of passengers.
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3: Today in Castlebar, it's 14 degrees with overcast clouds. Humidity sits around 98% and winds are near 14 kilometres per hour. So it's feeling fairly mild overall. Tomorrow, it stays close to today with no big change just yet. That's your weather from MPB.
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1: Bord Gáis Energy is to increase its prices for both gas and electricity customers from the 9th of October. The provider, which is the country's largest gas supplier, said that the hikes are due to global conflict, resulting in higher wholesale gas costs, as well as rising network charges. Here's our consumer affairs correspondent, Angus Cox.
2: In recent months, wholesale energy prices have shot up as a result of the ongoing conflict in the Middle East. This has led to numerous energy providers hiking prices, with Bord Gáis the latest to do so. From the 9th of October, a typical Bord Gáis electricity customer's bill will rise by 8.8% or €177 a year, with a typical gas customer's bill increasing by 9.3% or €140 a year. The provider has around 300,000 gas customers and over 400,000 electricity customers and blames rising wholesale prices and increasing network charges for the hike. It's encouraging customers experiencing financial difficulty to contact the company for support, such as flexible payment arrangements or access to its energy support fund.
1: A Garda investigation is underway into reports of a large unidentified drone flying off the east coast just days before the visit of US President Donald Trump to Ireland. AirNav Ireland, the semi-state company responsible for receiving reports of aviation safety occurrences, has confirmed that an aircraft arriving into Dublin yesterday reported a possible drone sighting. Flight schedules are returning to normal today following disruption to dozens of incoming and outgoing flights at Cork, Dublin and Shannon yesterday. The disruption was caused by a technical error affecting air traffic control in the UK, where nearly 1,100 flights were cancelled, affecting tens of thousands of passengers.
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0: Eagle and Male Angel and Ultranata number one this week with Moving to the Sun. But will they make it another week at the top of the chart? Join me on the next Airplay 40 chart to see whether they stay at the top of the countdown or will we have a brand new number one, all right here on Airplay 40.
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1: Bord Gáis Energy is to increase its prices for both gas and electricity customers from the 9th of October. The provider, which is the country's largest gas supplier, said that the hikes are due to global conflict, resulting in higher wholesale gas costs, as well as rising network charges. Here's our Consumer Affairs correspondent, Angus Cox.
2: In recent months, wholesale energy prices have shot up as a result of the ongoing conflict in the Middle East. This has led to numerous energy providers hiking prices, with Bord Gáis the latest to do so. From the 9th of October, a typical Bord Gáis electricity customer's bill will rise by 8.8% or €177 a year, with a typical gas customer's bill increasing by 9.3% or €140 a year. The provider has around 300,000 gas customers and over 400,000 electricity customers and blames rising wholesale prices and increasing network charges for the hike. It's encouraging customers experiencing financial difficulty to contact the company for support, such as flexible payment arrangements or access to its energy support fund.
1: A Garda investigation is underway into reports of a large unidentified drone flying off the East Coast just days before the visit of US President Donald Trump to Ireland. AirNav Ireland, the semi-state company responsible for receiving reports of aviation safety occurrences, has confirmed that an aircraft arriving into Dublin yesterday reported a possible drone sighting. Flight schedules are returning to normal today following disruption to dozens of incoming and outgoing flights at Cork, Dublin and Shannon yesterday. The disruption was caused by a technical error affecting air traffic control in the UK, where nearly 1,100 flights were cancelled, affecting tens of thousands of passengers.
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3: Today in Castlebar, it's 16 degrees with overcast clouds. Humidity sits around 85% and winds are near 14 kilometres per hour, so it's feeling fairly mild overall. Tomorrow, it stays close to today with no big change near 17 and a... That's your weather from MPB. For 14 kilometres per hour. That's your weather from MPB.
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Let me show them all about the West. On me, give it up if you ballin'. 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

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I'm really sleepy though. I was up all night, thanks to you.

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2: Hugo Lamel Angel and Ultranata number one this week with Moving to the Sun. 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
1: Bord Gáis Energy is to increase its prices for both gas and electricity customers from the 9th of October. The provider, which is the country's largest gas supplier, said that the hikes are due to global conflict, resulting in higher wholesale gas costs, as well as rising network charges. Here's our Consumer Affairs correspondent, Angus Cox.
2: In recent months, wholesale energy prices have shot up as a result of the ongoing conflict in the Middle East. This has led to numerous energy providers hiking prices, with Bord Gáis the latest to do so. From the 9th of October, a typical Bord Gáis electricity customer's bill will rise by 8.8% or €177 a year, with a typical gas customer's bill increasing by 9.3% or €140 a year. The provider has around 300,000 gas customers and over 400,000 electricity customers and blames rising wholesale prices and increasing network charges for the hike. It's encouraging customers experiencing financial difficulty to contact the company for support, such as flexible payment arrangements or access to its energy support fund.
1: The Garda Investigations

0: Underway into reports of a large unidentified drone flying off the East Coast just days before the visit of US President Donald Trump to Ireland. AirNav Ireland, the semi-state company responsible for receiving reports of aviation safety occurrences, has confirmed that an aircraft arriving into Dublin yesterday reported a possible drone sighting. Flight schedules are returning to normal today following disruption to dozens of incoming and outgoing flights at Cork, Dublin and Shannon yesterday. The disruption was caused by a technical error affecting air traffic control in the UK, where nearly 1,100 flights were cancelled, affecting tens of thousands of passengers.
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2: Today in Castlebar, it's 16 degrees with overcast clouds. Humidity sits around 89% and winds are near 16 kilometres per hour, so it's feeling fairly mild overall. Tomorrow, it stays close to today with no big change just yet. That's your weather from MPB.
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1: The European Central Bank has increased interest rates by a quarter of a percentage point today. It brings its main rate to 2.5%. Kian O'Brien reports.
2: The increase had been expected and comes as a response to rising inflation, mainly driven by higher oil prices. Inflation among countries using the euro is 3.3%, which is well above the ECB's target of 2%. The increase will automatically affect tracker mortgage customers, whose repayments will rise by €13 per month for every €100,000 borrowed. It will also put upward pressure on other mortgage rates over time. ECB President Christine Lagarde will explain the bank's decision at a press conference later this afternoon.
1: The Dutch Food and Safety Authority has said it'll impose fines on four Irish carriers transporting unweaned calves to the Netherlands. It's in response to claims the animals are not fed during the sea crossing, even though they're legally required to be nourished while in transit. Angus Cox has more.
3: The Netherlands is a key destination for Irish dairy calves sold to mainland Europe and are transported via sea from Ireland to France, before making the rest of the journey via road. Animal welfare groups claim that not being fed while at sea can lead to calves becoming weak, suffering from dehydration, hypoglycemia and even dying. Now, the Dutch Food and Safety Authority says Irish transporters bringing calves to the Netherlands would initially be given 12 months to find a more animal-friendly way to move them, after which, if they haven't done so, a fine of €3,000 will apply per violation. Dutch officials told RTE News they want to send a signal by imposing these fines and to start a conversation on the issue at EU level.
1: Dublin's Phoenix Park will close from 11 o'clock tonight due to the visit of US President Donald Trump this weekend. He's due to arrive in the capital early on Saturday morning and will meet President Catherine Connolly and Taoiseach Micheál Martin before travelling to his golf resort in Doon Beg for the Irish Open. And Harry Styles has confirmed he'll play two shows at Croke Park in Dublin next summer. The singer will perform at GAAHQ on Wednesday the 18th of August and Friday the 20th of August 2027, with Baby Rose joining him as special guest.
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4: Today in Castlebar, it's 17 degrees with overcast clouds. Humidity sits around 81% and winds are near 22 kilometres per hour, so it's feeling fairly mild overall. Tomorrow, it stays close to today with no big change just yet. That's your weather from MPB. 14 kilometres per hour. That's your weather from MPB.
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3: European Central Bank has increased interest rates by a quarter of a percentage point today. It brings its main rate to 2.5%. Kian O'Brien reports.
4: The increase had been expected and comes as a response to rising inflation, mainly driven by higher oil prices. Inflation among countries using the euro is 3.3%, which is well above the ECB's target of 2%. The increase will automatically affect tracker mortgage customers, whose repayments will rise by €13 per month for every €100,000 borrowed. It will also put upward pressure on other mortgage rates over time. ECB President Christine Lagarde will explain the bank's decision at a press conference later this afternoon.
3: The Dutch Food and Safety Authority has said it'll impose fines on four Irish carriers transporting unweaned calves to the Netherlands. It's in response to claims the animals are not fed during the sea crossing, even though they're legally required to be nourished while in transit. Angus Cox has more.
5: The Netherlands is a key destination for Irish dairy calves sold to mainland Europe and are transported via sea from Ireland to France before making the rest of the journey via road. Animal welfare groups claim that not being fed while at sea can lead to calves becoming weak, suffering from dehydration, hypoglycemia and even dying. Now the Dutch Food and Safety Authority says Irish transporters bringing calves to the Netherlands would initially be given 12 months to find a more animal friendly way to move them, after which if they haven't done so a fine of €3,000 will apply per violation. Dutch officials told RTE News they want to send a signal by imposing these fines and to start a conversation on the issue at EU level.
3: Dublin's Phoenix Park will close from 11 o'clock tonight due to the visit of US President Donald Trump this weekend. He's due to arrive in the capital early on Saturday morning and will meet President Catherine Conley and Taoiseach Micheál Martin before travelling to his golf resort in Doon Beg for the Irish Open. And Harry Styles has confirmed he'll play two shows at Croke Park in Dublin next summer. The singer will perform at GAA HQ on Wednesday the 18th of August and Friday the 20th of August 2027 with Baby Rose joining him as special guest.
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3: Just like my favorite song going round and round my head. 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
1: European Central Bank has increased interest rates by a quarter of a percentage point today. It brings its main rate to 2.5%. Kian O'Brien reports.
2: The increase had been expected and comes as a response to rising inflation, mainly driven by higher oil prices. Inflation among countries using the euro is 3.3%, which is well above the ECB's target of 2%. The increase will automatically affect tracker mortgage customers, whose repayments will rise by €13 per month for every €100,000 borrowed. It will also put upward pressure on other mortgage rates over time. ECB President Christine Lagarde will explain the bank's decision at a press conference later this afternoon.
1: The Dutch Food and Safety Authority has said it'll impose fines on four Irish carriers transporting unweaned calves to the Netherlands. It's in response to claims the animals are not fed during the sea crossing, even though they're legally required to be nourished while in transit. Angus Cox has more.
3: The Netherlands is a key destination for Irish dairy calves sold to mainland Europe and are transported via sea from Ireland to France before making the rest of the journey via road. Animal welfare groups claim that not being fed while at sea can lead to calves becoming weak, suffering from dehydration, hypoglycemia and even dying. Now, the Dutch Food and Safety Authority says Irish transporters bringing calves to the Netherlands would initially be given 12 months to find a more animal-friendly way to move them, after which, if they haven't done so, a fine of €3,000 will apply per violation. Dutch officials told RTE News they want to send a signal by imposing these fines and to start a conversation on the issue at EU level.
1: Dublin's Phoenix Park will close from 11 o'clock tonight due to the visit of US President Donald Trump this weekend. He's due to arrive in the capital early on Saturday morning and will meet President Catherine Connolly and Taoiseach Micheál Martin before travelling to his golf resort in Doon Beg for the Irish Open. And Harry Styles has confirmed he'll play two shows at Croke Park in Dublin next summer. The singer will perform at GAHQ on Wednesday the 18th of August and Friday the 20th of August 2027 with Baby Rose joining him as special guest.
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4: Today in Castlebar, it's 16 degrees with overcast clouds. Humidity sits around 83% and winds are near 25 kilometres per hour, so it's feeling fairly mild overall. Tomorrow, Castlebar looks broken clouds with a high near 17 and a low around 13. Winds average near 14 kilometres per hour. That's your weather from MPB.
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1: European Central Bank has increased interest rates by a quarter of a percentage point today. It brings its main rate to 2.5%. Kian O'Brien reports.
2: The increase had been expected and comes as a response to rising inflation, mainly driven by higher oil prices. Inflation among countries using the euro is 3.3%, which is well above the ECB's target of 2%. The increase will automatically affect tracker mortgage customers, whose repayments will rise by €13 per month for every €100,000 borrowed. It will also put upward pressure on other mortgage rates over time. ECB President Christine Lagarde will explain the bank's decision at a press conference later this afternoon.
1: The Dutch Food and Safety Authority has said it'll impose fines on four Irish carriers transporting unweaned calves to the Netherlands. It's in response to claims the animals are not fed during the sea crossing, even though they're legally required to be nourished while in transit. Angus Cox has more.
3: The Netherlands is a key destination for Irish dairy calves sold to mainland Europe and are transported via sea from Ireland to France before making the rest of the journey via road. Animal welfare groups claim that not being fed while at sea can lead to calves becoming weak, suffering from dehydration, hypoglycemia and even dying. Now the Dutch Food and Safety Authority says Irish transporters bringing calves to the Netherlands would initially be given 12 months to find a more animal friendly way to move them, after which if they haven't done so a fine of €3,000 will apply per violation. Dutch officials told RTE News they want to send a signal by imposing these fines and to start a conversation on the issue at EU level.
1: Dublin's Phoenix Park will close from 11 o'clock tonight due to the visit of US President Donald Trump this weekend. He's due to arrive in the capital early on Saturday morning and will meet President Catherine Conley and Taoiseach Micheál Martin before travelling to his golf resort in Doon Beg for the Irish Open. And Harry Styles has confirmed he'll play two shows at Croke Park in Dublin next summer. The singer will perform at GAA HQ on Wednesday the 18th of August and Friday the 20th of August 2027 with Baby Rose joining him as special guest.
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1: European Central Bank has increased interest rates by a quarter of a percentage point today. It brings its main rate to 2.5%. Kian O'Brien reports.
2: The increase had been expected and comes as a response to rising inflation, mainly driven by higher oil prices. Inflation among countries using the euro is 3.3%, which is well above the ECB's target of 2%. The increase will automatically affect tracker mortgage customers, whose repayments will rise by €13 per month for every €100,000 borrowed. It will also put upward pressure on other mortgage rates over time. ECB President Christine Lagarde will explain the bank's decision at a press conference later this afternoon.
1: The Dutch Food and Safety Authority has said it'll impose fines on four Irish carriers transporting unweaned calves to the Netherlands. It's in response to claims the animals are not fed during the sea crossing, even though they're legally required to be nourished while in transit. Angus Cox has more.
3: The Netherlands is a key destination for Irish dairy calves sold to mainland Europe and are transported via sea from Ireland to France before making the rest of the journey via road. Animal welfare groups claim that not being fed while at sea can lead to calves becoming weak, suffering from dehydration, hypoglycemia and even dying. Now, the Dutch Food and Safety Authority says Irish transporters bringing calves to the Netherlands would initially be given 12 months to find a more animal-friendly way to move them. After which, if they haven't done so, a fine of €3,000 will apply per violation. Dutch officials told RTE News they want to send a signal by imposing these fines and to start a conversation on the issue at EU level.
1: Dublin's Phoenix Park will close from 11 o'clock tonight due to the visit of US President Donald Trump this weekend. He's due to arrive in the capital early on Saturday morning and will meet President Catherine Conley and Taoiseach Micheál Martin before travelling to his golf resort in Doon Beg for the Irish Open. And Harry Styles has confirmed he'll play two shows at Croke Park in Dublin next summer. The singer will perform at GAA HQ on Wednesday the 18th of August and Friday the 20th of August 2027 with Baby Rose joining him as special guest.
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4: Today in Castlebar, it's 14 degrees with overcast clouds. Humidity sits around 92% and winds are near 20 kilometres per hour, so it's feeling fairly mild overall. Mark, Castlebar looks broken clouds with a high near 17 and a low around 13. Winds average near 14 kilometres per hour. That's your weather from MPB.
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1: The European Central Bank has increased interest rates by a quarter of a percentage point today. It brings its main rate to 2.5%. Kian O'Brien reports.
2: The increase had been expected and comes as a response to rising inflation, mainly driven by higher oil prices. Inflation among countries using the euro is 3.3%, which is well above the ECB's target of 2%. The increase will automatically affect tracker mortgage customers, whose repayments will rise by €13 per month for every €100,000 borrowed. It will also put upward pressure on other mortgage rates over time. ECB President Christine Lagarde will explain the bank's decision at a press conference later this afternoon.
1: The Dutch Food and Safety Authority has said it'll impose fines on four Irish carriers transporting unweaned calves to the Netherlands. It's in response to claims the animals are not fed during the sea crossing, even though they're legally required to be nourished while in transit. Angus Cox has more.
3: The Netherlands is a key destination for Irish dairy calves sold to mainland Europe and are transported via sea from Ireland to France before making the rest of the journey via road. Animal welfare groups claim that not being fed while at sea can lead to calves becoming weak, suffering from dehydration, hypoglycemia and even dying. Now the Dutch Food and Safety Authority says Irish transporters bringing calves to the Netherlands would initially be given 12 months to find a more animal friendly way to move them, after which if they haven't done so a fine of €3,000 will apply per violation. Dutch officials told RTE News they want to send a signal by imposing these fines and to start a conversation on the issue at EU level.
1: Dublin's Phoenix Park will close from 11 o'clock tonight due to the visit of US President Donald Trump this weekend. He's due to arrive in the capital early on Saturday morning and will meet President Catherine Conley and Taoiseach Micheál Martin before travelling to his golf resort in Doon Beg for the Irish Open. And Harry Styles has confirmed he'll play two shows at Croke Park in Dublin next summer. The singer will perform at GAHQ on Wednesday the 18th of August and Friday the 20th of August 2027 with Baby Rose joining him as special guest.
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1: European Central Bank has increased interest rates by a quarter of a percentage point today. It brings its main rate to 2.5%. Kian O'Brien reports.
2: The increase had been expected and comes as a response to rising inflation, mainly driven by higher oil prices. Inflation among countries using the euro is 3.3%, which is well above the ECB's target of 2%. The increase will automatically affect tracker mortgage customers, whose repayments will rise by €13 per month for every €100,000 borrowed. It will also put upward pressure on other mortgage rates over time. ECB President Christine Lagarde will explain the bank's decision at a press conference later this afternoon.
1: The Dutch Food and Safety Authority has said it'll impose fines on four Irish carriers transporting unweaned calves to the Netherlands. It's in response to claims the animals are not fed during the sea crossing, even though they're legally required to be nourished while in transit. Angus Cox has more.
3: The Netherlands is a key destination for Irish dairy calves sold to mainland Europe and are transported via sea from Ireland to France before making the rest of the journey via road. Animal welfare groups claim that not being fed while at sea can lead to calves becoming weak, suffering from dehydration, hypoglycemia and even dying. Now, the Dutch Food and Safety Authority says Irish transporters bringing calves to the Netherlands would initially be given 12 months to find a more animal-friendly way to move them, after which, if they haven't done so, a fine of €3,000 will apply per vial. Dutch officials told RTE News they want to send a signal by imposing these fines and to start a conversation on the issue at EU level.
1: Dublin's Phoenix Park will close from 11 o'clock tonight due to the visit of US President Donald Trump this weekend. He's due to arrive in the capital early on Saturday morning and will meet President Catherine Connolly and Taoiseach Micheál Martin before travelling to his golf resort in Doon Beg for the Irish Open. And Harry Styles has confirmed he'll play two shows at Croke Park in Dublin next summer. The singer will perform at GAAHQ on Wednesday the 18th of August and Friday the 20th of August 2027 with Baby Rose joining him as special guest.
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4: Today in Castlebar, it's 16 degrees with broken clouds. Humidity sits around 86% and winds are near 18 kilometres per hour, so it's feeling fairly mild overall. Tomorrow, Castlebar looks broken clouds with a high near 70, low around 13. Winds average near 14 kilometres per hour. That's your weather from MPB.
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1: European Central Bank has increased interest rates by a quarter of a percentage point today. It brings its main rate to 2.5%. Kian O'Brien reports.
2: The increase had been expected and comes as a response to rising inflation, mainly driven by higher oil prices. Inflation among countries using the euro is 3.3%, which is well above the ECB's target of 2%. The increase will automatically affect tracker mortgage customers, whose repayments will rise by €13 per month for every €100,000 borrowed. It will also put upward pressure on other mortgage rates over time. ECB President Christine Lagarde will explain the bank's decision at a press conference later this afternoon.
1: The Dutch Food and Safety Authority has said it'll impose fines on four Irish carriers transporting unweaned calves to the Netherlands. It's in response to claims the animals are not fed during the sea crossing, even though they're legally required to be nourished while in transit. Angus Cox has more.
3: The Netherlands is a key destination for Irish dairy calves sold to mainland Europe and are transported via sea from Ireland to France before making the rest of the journey via road. Animal welfare groups claim that not being fed while at sea can lead to calves becoming weak, suffering from dehydration, hypoglycemia and even dying. Now the Dutch Food and Safety Authority says Irish transporters bringing calves to the Netherlands would initially be given 12 months to find a more animal-friendly way to move them. After which, if they haven't done so, a fine of €3,000 will apply per violation. Dutch officials told RTE News they want to send a signal by imposing these fines and to start a conversation on the issue at EU level.
1: Dublin's Phoenix Park will close from 11 o'clock tonight due to the visit of US President Donald Trump this weekend. He's due to arrive in the capital early on Saturday morning and will meet President Catherine Connolly and Taoiseach Micheál Martin before travelling to his golf resort in Doon Beg for the Irish Open. And Harry Styles has confirmed he'll play two shows at Croke Park in Dublin next summer. The singer will perform at GAHQ on Wednesday the 18th of August and Friday the 20th of August 2027 with Baby Rose joining him as special guest.
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4: Today in Castlebar, it's 15 degrees with light rain. Humidity sits around 88% and winds are near 16 kilometres per hour, so it's feeling fairly mild overall. Tomorrow, Castlebar looks broken clouds with a high near 17 and a low around 13. Winds average near 14 kilometres per hour. That's your weather from MPB.
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1: European Central Bank has increased interest rates by a quarter of a percentage point today. It brings its main rate to 2.5%. Kian O'Brien reports.
2: The increase had been expected and comes as a response to rising inflation, mainly driven by higher oil prices. Inflation among countries using the euro is 3.3%, which is well above the ECB's target of 2%. The increase will automatically affect tracker mortgage customers, whose repayments will rise by €13 per month for every €100,000 borrowed. It will also put upward pressure on other mortgage rates over time. ECB President Christine Lagarde will explain the bank's decision at a press conference later this afternoon.
1: The Dutch Food and Safety Authority has said it'll impose fines on four Irish carriers transporting unweaned calves to the Netherlands. It's in response to claims the animals are not fed during the sea crossing, even though they're legally required to be nourished while in transit. Angus Cox has more.
3: The Netherlands is a key destination for Irish dairy calves sold to mainland Europe and are transported via sea from Ireland to France before making the rest of the journey via road. Animal welfare groups claim that not being fed while at sea can lead to calves becoming weak, suffering from dehydration, hypoglycemia and even dying. Now, the Dutch Food and Safety Authority says Irish transporters bringing calves to the Netherlands would initially be given 12 months to find a more animal-friendly way to move them, after which, if they haven't done so, a fine of €3,000 will apply per violation. Dutch officials told RTE News they want to send a signal by imposing these fines and to start a conversation on the issue at EU level.
1: Dublin's Phoenix Park will close from 11 o'clock tonight due to the visit of US President Donald Trump this weekend. He's due to arrive in the capital early on Saturday morning and will meet President Catherine Connolly and Taoiseach Neil Martin before travelling to his golf resort in Doon Beg for the Irish Open. And Harry Styles has confirmed he'll play two shows at Croke Park in Dublin next summer. The singer will perform at GAHQ on Wednesday the 18th of August and Friday the 20th of August 2027, with Baby Rose joining him as special guest.
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4: Today in Castlebar, it's 14 degrees with scattered clouds. Humidity sits around 90% and winds are near 11 kilometres per hour, so it's feeling fairly mild overall. Tomorrow, Castlebar looks broken clouds with a high near 17 and a low around 12. Winds average near 14 kilometres per hour. That's your weather from MPB.
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1: European Central Bank has increased interest rates by a quarter of a percentage point today. It brings its main rate to 2.5%. Kian O'Brien reports.
2: The increase had been expected and comes as a response to rising inflation, mainly driven by higher oil prices. Inflation among countries using the euro is 3.3%, which is well above the ECB's target of 2%. The increase will automatically affect tracker mortgage customers, whose repayments will rise by €13 per month for every €100,000 borrowed. It will also put upward pressure on other mortgage rates over time. ECB President Christine Lagarde will explain the bank's decision at a press conference later this afternoon.
1: The Dutch Food and Safety Authority has said it'll impose fines on four Irish carriers transporting unweaned calves to the Netherlands. It's in response to claims the animals are not fed during the sea crossing, even though they're legally required to be nourished while in transit. Angus Cox has more.
3: The Netherlands is a key destination for Irish dairy calves sold to mainland Europe and are transported via sea from Ireland to France before making the rest of the journey via road. Animal welfare groups claim that not being fed while at sea can lead to calves becoming weak, suffering from dehydration, hypoglycemia and even dying. Now the Dutch Food and Safety Authority says Irish transporters bringing calves to the Netherlands would initially be given 12 months to find a more animal friendly way to move them. After which, if they haven't done so, a fine of €3,000 will apply per violation. Dutch officials told RTE News they want to send a signal by imposing these fines and to start a conversation on the issue at EU level.
1: Dublin's Phoenix Park will close from 11 o'clock tonight due to the visit of US President Donald Trump this weekend. He's due to arrive in the capital early on Saturday morning and will meet President Catherine Connolly and Taoiseach Martin before travelling to his golf resort in Doon Beg for the Irish Open. And Harry Styles has confirmed he'll play two shows at Croke Park in Dublin next summer. The singer will perform at GAHQ on Wednesday the 18th of August and Friday the 20th of August 2027 with Baby Rose joining him as special guest.
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4: Today in Castlebar, it's 14 degrees with broken clouds. Humidity sits around 92% and winds are near 10 kilometres per hour, so it's feeling fairly mild overall. Tomorrow, Castlebar looks scattered clouds with a high near 17 and a low around 12. Winds average near 13 kilometres per hour. That's your weather from MPB.
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0: Join Mealy Everest on Saturday afternoon here on MPB Radio 1 for Dance Party Weekly. We have got club classics, current anthems and new releases for your brand new hottest record and tune of the week every week and repeated Sunday from midday. 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
2: European Central Bank has increased interest rates by a quarter of a percentage point today. It brings its main rate to 2.5%. Kian O'Brien reports.
3: The increase had been expected and comes as a response to rising inflation, mainly driven by higher oil prices. Inflation among countries using the euro is 3.3%, which is well above the ECB's target of 2%. The increase will automatically affect tracker mortgage customers, whose repayments will rise by €13 per month for every €100,000 borrowed. It will also put upward pressure on other mortgage rates over time. ECB President Christine Lagarde will explain the bank's decision at a press conference later this afternoon.
2: The Dutch Food and Safety Authority has said it'll impose fines on four Irish carriers transporting unweaned calves to the Netherlands. It's in response to claims the animals are not fed during the sea crossing, even though they're legally required to be nourished while in transit. Angus Cox has more.
4: The Netherlands is a key destination for Irish dairy calves sold to mainland Europe and are transported via sea from Ireland to France before making the rest of the journey via road. Animal welfare groups claim that not being fed while at sea can lead to calves becoming weak, suffering from dehydration, hypoglycemia and even dying. Now the Dutch Food and Safety Authority says Irish transporters bringing calves to the Netherlands would initially be given 12 months to find a more animal-friendly way to move them. After which, if they haven't done so, a fine of €3,000 will apply per violation. Dutch officials told RTE News they want to send a signal by imposing these fines and to start a conversation on the issue at EU level.
2: Dublin's Phoenix Park will close from 11 o'clock tonight due to the visit of US President Donald Trump this weekend. He's due to arrive in the capital early on Saturday morning and will meet President Catherine Connolly and Taoiseach Micheál Martin before travelling to his golf resort in Doon Beg for the Irish Open. And Harry Styles has confirmed he'll play two shows at Croke Park in Dublin next summer. The singer will perform at GAHQ on Wednesday the 18th of August and Friday the 20th of August 2027 with Baby Rose joining him as special guest.
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5: Today in Castlebar, it's 14 degrees with scattered clouds. Humidity sits around 92% and winds are near 9 kilometres per hour, so it's feeling fairly mild overall. Tomorrow, Castlebar looks scattered clouds with a high near 17 and a low around 12. Winds average near 13 kilometres per hour. That's your weather from MPB.
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0: Google and Mel Angel and Ultranata number one this week with Moving to the Sun. But will they make it another week at the top of the chart? 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
1: European Central Bank has increased interest rates by a quarter of a percentage point today. It brings its main rate to 2.5%. Kian O'Brien reports.
2: The increase had been expected and comes as a response to rising inflation, mainly driven by higher oil prices. Inflation among countries using the euro is 3.3%, which is well above the ECB's target of 2%. The increase will automatically affect tracker mortgage customers, whose repayments will rise by €13 per month for every €100,000 borrowed. It will also put upward pressure on other mortgage rates over time. ECB President Christine Lagarde will explain the bank's decision at a press conference later this afternoon.
1: The Dutch Food and Safety Authority has said it'll impose fines on four Irish carriers transporting unweaned calves to the Netherlands. It's in response to claims the animals are not fed during the sea crossing, even though they're legally required to be nourished while in transit. Angus Cox has more.
3: The Netherlands is a key destination for Irish dairy calves sold to mainland Europe and are transported via sea from Ireland to France before making the rest of the journey via road. Animal welfare groups claim that not being fed while at sea can lead to calves becoming weak, suffering from dehydration, hypoglycemia and even dying. Now the Dutch Food and Safety Authority says Irish transporters bringing calves to the Netherlands would initially be given 12 months to find a more animal-friendly way to move them, after which if they haven't done so a fine of €3,000 will apply per violation. Dutch officials told RTE News they want to send a signal by imposing these fines and to start a conversation on the issue at EU level.
1: Dublin's Phoenix Park will close from 11 o'clock tonight due to the visit of US President Donald Trump this weekend. He's due to arrive in the capital early on Saturday morning and will meet President Catherine Connolly and Taoiseach Micheál Martin before travelling to his golf resort in Doon Beg for the Irish Open. And Harry Styles has confirmed he'll play two shows at Croke Park in Dublin next summer. The singer will perform at GAHQ on Wednesday the 18th of August and Friday the 20th of August 2027 with Baby Rose joining him as special guest.
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4: Today in Castlebar, it's 14 degrees with scattered clouds. Humidity sits around 93% and winds are near 12 kilometres per hour, so it's feeling fairly mild overall. Tomorrow, Castlebar looks scattered clouds with a high near 17 and a low around 12. Winds average near 13 kilometres per hour. That's your weather from MPB.
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1: European Central Bank has increased interest rates by a quarter of a percentage point today. It brings its main rate to 2.5%. Kian O'Brien reports.
2: The increase had been expected and comes as a response to rising inflation, mainly driven by higher oil prices. Inflation among countries using the euro is 3.3%, which is well above the ECB's target of 2%. The increase will automatically affect tracker mortgage customers, whose repayments will rise by €13 per month for every €100,000 borrowed. It will also put upward pressure on other mortgage rates over time. ECB President Christine Lagarde will explain the bank's decision at a press conference later this afternoon.
1: The Dutch Food and Safety Authority has said it'll impose fines on four Irish carriers transporting unweaned calves to the Netherlands. It's in response to claims the animals are not fed during the sea crossing, even though they're legally required to be nourished while in transit. Angus Cox has more.
3: The Netherlands is a key destination for Irish dairy calves sold to mainland Europe and are transported via sea from Ireland to France before making the rest of the journey via road. Animal welfare groups claim that not being fed while at sea can lead to calves becoming weak, suffering from dehydration, hypoglycemia and even dying. Now, the Dutch Food and Safety Authority says Irish transporters bringing calves to the Netherlands would initially be given 12 months to find a more animal-friendly way to move them, after which, if they haven't done so, a fine of €3,000 will apply per violation. Dutch officials told RTE News they want to send a signal by imposing these fines and to start a conversation on the issue at EU level.
1: Dublin's Phoenix Park will close from 11 o'clock tonight due to the visit of US President Donald Trump this weekend. He's due to arrive in the capital early on Saturday morning and will meet President Catherine Connolly and Taoiseach Micheál Martin before travelling to his golf resort in Doon Beg for the Irish Open. And Harry Styles has confirmed he'll play two shows at Croke Park in Dublin next summer. The singer will perform at GAHQ on Wednesday the 18th of August and Friday the 20th of August. August 2027 with Baby Rose joining him as special guest.
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4: Today in Castlebar, it's 13 degrees with scattered clouds. Humidity sits around 95% and winds are near 13 kilometres per hour, so it's feeling fairly mild overall. Tomorrow, Castlebar looks light rain with a high near 19 and a low around 15. Winds average near 13 kilometres per hour. That's your weather from MPB.
0: 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Now with non-stop music. MPB Radio 1.